0: offensive drive here, as we still don't see Isaiah Knowles or think he'll come back out here, given the attention he was getting. All right, so the ball is spotted on the left hash mark. 37 seconds left for FAMU. Fletcher with the single back is Gillespie. Gillespie avoids the tackle, going off right tackle. Nice run by Gillespie. About an 8-yard pickup to the 16, 17-yard line. They say it's second and three.
1: It's the best run we've had since the first drive by running back.
0: Let's see if we get one more playoff. 15 seconds left on the play clock.
1: But see, Fletcher will pull that thing and run it, man.
0: 10 seconds. Ball spotted in the middle of the field. Fletcher takes the snap. Drops back. He rolls right. And goes to the sideline, and it is caught over on the sideline.
1: First down.
0: By Kieran Jackson. That's enough for a first down for FAMU. And that's how the third quarter will come to an end. It'll be first and 10 on the 21 for FAMU. Trailing 28-13. And momentum might have jumped over to the other side. We'll find out in the fourth quarter. Put those fingers up wherever you're listening to us. We're ready for the fourth quarter. 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
0: We're getting ready for the fourth quarter of action here at the 2026 Orange Blossom Classic. South Carolina State had jumped out to a 28-6 lead, was driving into the red zone. And actually, we're in the red zone at the 17-yard line. And then all of a sudden, Justin Bostic with a pick six of 83 yards changed the momentum of this ball game. And now we have a first and 10 for FAMU on the 21. Drive started at the 10. And FAMU has an opportunity here. They're going to be led, though, right now by the backup quarterback, Dustin Fletcher, 6'3", 225-pound grad transfer from the Citadel. So
1: we don't know how bad Isaiah's hurt, but I tell you what, this is a tremendous opportunity for Dustin to show up and show out. Two scores, we back in this ball game, man, and anything can happen. There's a lot of football left to be played, and we just need to go out and execute. Now, normally what happens during the course of the week, the starter gets all the reps. So Fletcher probably hadn't had a whole lot of reps. But being the veteran that he is, coming from the Citadel, let's hope that it'll pay dividends for us these last 14 minutes.
0: Yes, indeed. Well, so far through three quarters, South Carolina State's offense has just dominated the stats here, but that's why they play four. And so we're waiting the official TV folks to come out of their timeout, and the official says we're ready to go. So here we go. Fletcher in the shotgun. Chase Gillespie, the single back. Receiver in motion. It's a handoff to Gillespie, and he is swallowed up behind the line of scrimmage. That's going to be a loss of maybe two or three.
1: We
0: 3 yard loss. It'll be second down and 13. Ball spotted back at the 18. FAMU has one timeout remaining in the quarter. South Carolina State has two. We haven't really seen Fletcher throw one deep or even over 5 or 10 yards yet. Let's see if they open up the playbook for him here. Protection is to the right. Fletcher in the middle of the field. Shotgun. He's throwing. Rolls to the right. Avoids the pressure. Outside of the pocket. And he got rid of it. Threw it towards the sideline as he was outside of the pocket. Incomplete. It'll bring up 3rd and 13.
1: It's just too much pressure. I mean, the right tackle there got beat.
0: Well, one of the things that FAMU's going to have to figure out on a short week is how to deal with pressure. 3rd and 13 now. Ball on the 18-yard line. Fletcher in the shotgun. He's got trips to the left, single receiver to his right. Back to pass, looking left. Now he comes back to the middle, dances out, gets out of the pocket. Looking, he's going, he's running. Across the 20, 25, to the 30, picks up the first down. Showing those legs, move those chains. First down, FAMU, on the feet of Dustin Fletcher.
1: I tell you what, that's one of the things we've been needing is a quarterback who's mobile, who can extend the play, make some plays. They got to respect that now. Let's see if we can look down, keep his eyes downfield. Now somebody need to be breaking across the field, trying to make a play.
0: Ball is on the FAMU 33, 1st and 10. We're on the left hash mark. Twins to the short side, twins to the far side. And there's going to be a flag, and there's a sack there in the backfield. Sack made by number 7, Kayvon Chisholm, but there is a flag. Holding. Looks like it may be holding against FAMU. It is holding, calling on number 75, the left tackle, Jeremy Fishkin. And did they accept the penalty? No, they did not. They declined the penalty, so we only lost 4 yards instead of potentially losing 10. All right, thank you, Coach Barry. 2nd and 14, ball on the 29. Fletcher drops back. Pumps. He's going deep to the right sideline. He's got a man on the sideline. It's caught. What a catch on the sideline by number 3, Kieran Jackson. And there was a flag, probably defensive holding, maybe a little interference. What a throw by Fletcher. Oh, yeah, there's pass interference. Kieran Jackson did a great job. It hit him, and then he focused, talking about the tip drill. Nice job, beautiful throw. That's a gain of about 40 yards.
1: Excellent concentration. I tell you what, not giving up on the football.
0: All the way down to the FAMU, or to the South Carolina State 33-yard line. It'll be 1st and 10 for the Rattlers. All right, Fletcher on the right hash mark. Trips to the left. Single back is Gillespie. A hard pair of claps there. Now he's ready to go. Checking to the, okay, they move the coverage over to the left side now. It's a handoff to Gillespie up the middle. And he didn't get anywhere as first there was in Darius Bonds. Let's see, there's a helmet who came off, and so we've got an offensive lineman that has to come off. That was Kai Gadsden who's got to come off.
1: Fishkin, is that Fishkin? That's...
0: No, 73 was Kai Gadsden okay. Who came off the field. Only a loss of one, so that's not bad. Second and 11 now. Ball is on the 34-yard line. 12, approaching the 12-minute mark here in the fourth quarter. 12 minutes remaining.
1: The Rattlers need to strike.
0: Well, Fletcher's got us moving now. Gillespie is still the single back. It's the handoff to Gillespie. He dances around the A-gap, and he gets to the 30-yard line. That's a pickup of four. That'll bring up third down and seven.
1: Brian, the defensive coordinator for the South Carolina State Bulldogs, he's going to blitz because we got a quarterback who hadn't been playing. So you want to take advantage of that man coverage with your receivers. I would throw the football because we're not rush blocking that well anyway. The run blocking has not been up to par.
0: Third and seven. Ball is on the 30-yard line. Trips to the left. Empty backfield. There's a man in motion.
1: There he goes. Man in
0: Fletcher.
1: Coverage. Give it to
0: wide
1: him.
0: Wide open to Gillespie. Gillespie bounces off a tackle, and oh, he was trying to fight to get to the first down marker. He's going to come up about 2 yards short.
1: I don't know if Fletcher saw it on his pre-snap read. The safety came. He was blitzing, and it was straight man-to-man, which is what you want. You want to take advantage of those opportunities. We're going to be short, I think, of a first down.
0: Yeah, we're going to be short about 2 or 3 yards. It looked like the DB who came down to make that hit is the one who's down on the field right now. And that is going to send us into a timeout here. So let's step away for a moment. We'll be back in a moment. This is the Rattler Football Network.
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5: Minutes and 50 seconds remaining here in the fourth quarter. The Rattlers are going to be facing a fourth down and three. Ball is on the South Carolina State 26-yard line. I can think of no bigger fourth down than what we're about to see right here, Al.

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3: By ESPN, the middle was open. Well, once again, the FAMU defense is needed to come up with a play. 10:32 here, first and 10 for South Carolina State on the FAMU 26. Watson, they go with a handoff to Pickett. And coming down to make that tackle, there was number 44, Ryan Johnson. Pickett Hicks on sort of a jet sweep. Picks up a first down for South Carolina State. No, correction. That's a gain of about six or seven. No, correction, eight. I got to get it right here.
4: I tell you what, Hicks has had success running all day outside. He's been bouncing it outside. That play was designed to go outside.
3: Yeah.
4: And he was able to pick up some big yards.
3: Well, he just came off the field, so. Okay, now it's second and three on their own 33. Watson, inside handoff to Shaw, right off the left tackle, and he's going to pick up a first down as the tackle is made by number 12, Denzel Johnson.
4: Yeah, again, Shaw is the big of the two. He's 5'11", 220, so he carries a load.

0: 9:20 to play in the fourth quarter. Ball is on the 41-yard line. South Carolina State 41-yard line. Watson has twins to the left, single to the far right. Another fake sweep. Shaw up the middle. And a pair of Rattlers there on the tackle. Ryan Johnson, as well as Simeon Hines.
1: And what running the football does, it keeps the clock moving.
0: Tick, tick, tick, tick, tick. So gain of three makes it second and seven. Ball is spotted on the 44. 28-13 lead for South Carolina State here. Pickett is back in, and he goes left side, and this time unable to squirt outside due to a great tackle by Denzel Johnson again.
1: Got some laundry on the field. Might be holding.
0: We would hope. That would be great if it is. Holding against the offense. Great job. So it's a 10-yard penalty. Replay, second down. So it's second down and 17 now. Ball is moved back to the 34-yard line. Clock resumes. 8:15 to play. We need a stop. Watson, quick handoff to Pickett, running left side, getting around the tackle towards the sideline. And thankfully, he is tackled there by Jahel Alexis, number 36.
1: Brian, the running back by committee, man, they got to be over 300 yards, aren't they? Between the two of them?
0: Let's see. I'll tell you here in a quick second.
1: I mean, they've had so much success.
0: Third down and four. 254 total yards rushing right now by South Carolina State. Pickett Hicks with 175 of that. Third and four. They spread the wide receivers out wide. FAMU shows a little pressure in the gaps.
1: Straight man coverage is what you got.
0: Watson is going to check the coverage. Comes up to the line. 5 seconds on the play clock. Big play here. Watson back to pass. Pressure. He goes deep to the sideline. Dropped. Incomplete pass. No laundry. No laundry. And on comes the punting unit. Great job by the FAMU defense. Well,

0: Tell you what, at man-to-man coverage, you want to go outside to your best guy. That's exactly what he did.
1: And he did. And the clock stops.
0: Yes.
1: Clock stops with 7:14 to play. Maxion Cobb on the punt. Back to receive is Corey Petty. Let's see if Cobb gives us a good one here. He's been punting really well today. And he's going to punt it high, and it's going to make Petty move to his left, and he calls fair catch at the 10. So they pin this in. Well, 7:07 left to play. Let's step away for another break. This is the Rattler Football Network.
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2: 7 minutes and 7 seconds remaining here in the fourth quarter of the 2026. I don't know why I was back in 2023. Jesus. Orange Blossom Classic. Well, as we get ready to come back here, it'll be first and 10 for FAMU on their own 10-yard line. And FAMU will have, they have one timeout left. And it'll be interesting to kind of see, can FAMU show... can show any kind of zip and zeal here on this. Can we score quickly, Al? That's what we'd like to see here.
3: Absolutely, man. I tell you, we need a quick strike. We need a couple of quick strikes and a couple of two-point conversions, man, and be back in this ball game.
2: I think the TV folks took an extra minute or two here on the timeout, a little slower to get back. Well, today's games will conclude. Well, no, I guess there are games being played on Monday on Labor Day, but at least in the HBCU football sporting diaspora, this will be the conclusion of week one.
3: Week one.
2: Yep. And then week two will quickly come on Thursday. All right, here we go. The Rattlers are back on the field. The offense, first and 10 on their own 10. On the left hash mark. Well, not sure what's going on, but we're waiting for something from TV here.
3: It's got to be TV timeout.
2: Well, the red hat, usually when his sign says 000, he usually comes off the field. There he goes. Now he's walking off. All right, I think we're ready to play now. 7:07 remaining in the fourth quarter. South Carolina State 28, FAMU 13. Fletcher in the shotgun. That's Chase Gillespie, who's still in the single back to his left. Receivers in motion. Fletcher dropping back the pass, looking, trying to avoid the sack, and he is hit, but there's a late flag. Flag came in. Let's see if it's against the defense. Maybe a face mask. Well,
3: No flag.
2: No flag. Okay, yeah. So it ends up being a loss of six on the sack. Ball's back at the 4-yard line now. So second and 16. Tough spot here for Dustin Fletcher. He's in the end zone, in the shotgun. It's Chase Gillespie, single back. We got trips to the right, to his right, bunched. Snap, looking. Fletcher goes to the... almost to the numbers, and the pass is caught.
3: A quick stop route.
2: Jamari Taylor. We haven't called his name. First time we've called him today, he with the reception. And he gets back to the original line of scrimmage, to the 10. So it's now third and 10. Is this two down? I don't think this is going to be a two down territory. We got to get this third down, right, Al?
3: Absolutely.
2: All right.
3: We're pinned deep down in here.
2: We are. 7 seconds, 6 seconds on the clock. Fletcher's got to get off. 5 seconds, 4 seconds. Got to get it off. Snaps it. Back. pressure. He's in the end zone, finds his receiver over the middle. It's Cobb.
3: Still short.
2: Yep, still going to be short, so Ace Cobb. But how far short?
3: Looks like it may be about 5 yards. What was he? 3 yards.
2: 3 yards,
3: fourth,
2: yep.
3: And three.
2: And that's going to bring the punt unit out. So FAMU's going to punt it here on a fourth and three. 5:06 to play. No choice but to punt, really.
3: Yeah, we're not playing well enough to to try to do anything else.
2: No, no, you don't want to
3: compound the problem.
2: So let's see. Somebody's calling. Well, what do we have here?
3: Now, he had the offense out there.
2: Did we really?
3: Yeah.
2: Well, South Carolina State just called a timeout. So that's interesting. All right, well, that'll give us a chance to step away, which we will do. This is the Rattler Football Network.
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8: 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The orange is brighter and the green is tighter. 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
10: Mm-hmm. If you put no underwear after a shower, you got to put your drawers on first, not the T-shirt. You cannot put the T-shirt on first.
11: Yeah, you're right.
10: And then put the underwear. 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
10: No, sir.
11: You can't do it. Yeah, you can't put a T-shirt on and then
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12: I mean, one time we was on a plane coming from San Francisco, and this dude, this lady had wrote a note talking about sex trafficking. They jammed a plane up, and that agent from American got on everybody. Mr. Hughley and his party are leaving right now. We walked past the white people and drove past them in a Cadillac Escalade. I'm like, commoners. I'm so
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10: Would you have sang R&B?
19: No, I can't sing. I write R&B, but I wouldn't sing R&B. Yeah. I've written some R&B songs for some artists.
10: Yeah.
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11: There you go, Gary.
10: 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Thank you.
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8: I mean, one time we was on a plane coming from San Francisco, and this dude, this lady had wrote a note talking about sex trafficking, and they jammed a plane up, and that agent from American got on everybody. I know Mr. Hughley and his party are leaving right now. We walked past the white people and drove past them in a Cadillac Escalade. I was like, commoners. I was so
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8: 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I do. 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If this what it is, it's the D.L. 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
8: I was reading today, and it talked about how leprosy is making a comeback in Florida. 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
24: 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I write R&B, but I wouldn't sing R&B. 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
1: 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I am Q Parker. Whenever I'm in Tallahassee, it's going down with my family. 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
13: 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U.S. Olympians do it. 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
18: A better life with Dr. Sanjay Gupta.
19: We've talked a lot about ultra-processed foods, and here is one more reason to pay close attention to what you eat. New study out of Australia found that bumping up your ultra-processed food intake by just 10% a day, we're talking a small bag of chips, was linked to a, quote, measurable drop in attention and a higher risk of dementia. And here's the part that really surprised me. This held true even for people eating an otherwise healthy Mediterranean-style diet. In other words, you can't just cancel out the junk with a good salad. If that sounds discouraging, let me give you some good news. It's never too late to improve your diet. Researchers found that swapping ultra-processed foods for whole foods over several years lowered the risk of cognitive decline. So midlife, even, can be a great time to start. Read the labels and reach for the real stuff. I'm Dr. Sanjay Gupta, helping you live a better life.
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2: Hey, this is Keith. 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
2: Hey, baby girl. What can I do for you tonight?
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3: 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So I didn't see it like that.
2: Okay. All right, baby. Thank you for checking in. I appreciate you, all right?
3: All right.
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20: Would you have sang R&B?
1: 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I write R&B, but I wouldn't sing R&B. 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I've written some R&B songs for some artists.
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12: I know, at Ricky House, honey, you do not stay long because your pace
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12: get
17: pull
12: short.
17: That mop out the other day?
12: Yes, honey. Yep,
17: y'all see the video out right now? I pulled that mop out. When I come in there with that mop bucket, y'all, we trying to clean it. We already cleaned up the kitchen. Y'all just linger. Don't linger. They be lingering.
20: Yes.
17: Come in there with that mop bucket and some pajamas on and ask them, say, hey, what y'all getting ready to do?
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1: 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Catch every game right here on the home of the Rattlers, 96.1 Jams. 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
1: 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They be doing the dog, y'all.

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6: 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I pulled that mop out. When I come in there with that mop bucket, y'all, I mean, we need an egg. We trying to clean it. We already cleaned up the kitchen. Y'all just linger. Don't linger. They like, be lingering.
7: Why? 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
6: Come in there with that mop bucket and some pajamas on the ass and say, hey, what y'all getting ready to do?
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8: 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I'm not even kidding. Mary Margaret, Missy, and Gina.
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10: 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Because of you.
8: 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No, that's not true. 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
6: We got Neo in the building.
11: Yes, sir.
6: All right, what's one thing you secretly terrible at that people might assume that you might be good at?
11: I can't drive to save my life. I realize this. I'm a man that is aware of his limitations. You know what I'm saying? There's things I do exceptionally well and things that I should just not do. If you see me coming, just move.
12: Just move.
11: Do you have wrecks? I'm leaning on the horn. Just move. Get out the way. It's like Gary.
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2: Hey, Tammy. 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

0: 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The orange is brighter and the green is tighter. Catch every game right here on the home of the Rattlers, 96.1 Jams. 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
1: Would you have sang R&B?
2: No, I can't sing. I write R&B, but I wouldn't sing R&B. Yeah. I've written some R&B songs for some artists.
1: Yeah.
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7: I mean, one time we was on a plane coming from San Francisco, and this dude, this lady had wrote a note talking about sex trafficking. 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No, Mr. Hughley and his party are leaving right now. 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
7: That was Lauryn Hill. 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
18: Mm-hmm. 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
18: I know at Ricky House, honey, you do not stay long because your paycheck is short.
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17: 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I pulled that mop out. When I come in there with that mop bucket, y'all, I mean, we already cleaned up the kitchen. Y'all just linger. Don't linger. They be lingering.
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18: 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Do you have wrecks?
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keep it where you got it. 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
7: Would you have sang R&B?
8: No, I can't sing. I write R&B, but I wouldn't sing R&B. Yeah. I've written some R&B songs for some artists.
7: Yeah.
9: Oh, wow.
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8: Oh, no. No, I can't rap. I'm just the first female rapper to ever sell a million records as a rapper. Before any female rapper ever sold a million.
9: There you go, Gary.
7: Correct in there. Thank you.
10: All right. I didn't think he heard you.
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11: I was reading today, and it talked about how leprosy is making a comeback in Florida.
12: Goodness.
11: Rickets.
12: Legionnaires. Diphtheria. Yeah. Everything.
10: Famous diseases from the Bible.
11: Measles, polio. Yeah, I told you, this got the band back together.
10: From the Bible days. 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
1: I can't drive to save my life. I realize this.
0: Yeah.
1: I'm a man that is aware of his limitations. You know what I'm saying? There's things I do exceptionally well and things that I should just not do. 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
1: 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They be doing the dog, y'all.

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8: Would you have sang R&B?
9: No, I can't sing. I write R&B, but I wouldn't sing R&B. 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
8: Correct the narrative. 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
9: Hey, who knew it went from grocery shopping to Russian roulette? It's crazy. Our food supplies has always been horrible, man. 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
9: Would you have sang R&B?
10: No, I can't sing. I write R&B, but I wouldn't sing R&B. Yeah. I've written some R&B songs for some artists.
9: Yeah.
11: Yeah. Oh, wow.
9: Well, look at you.
11: Really?
9: So you think you could rap?
10: Oh, no. No, I can't rap. I'm just the first female rapper to ever sell a million records as a rapper. Before any female rapper ever sold a million.
11: There you go, Gary.
9: Correcting the error. Thank you.
12: 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I didn't think he heard you.
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13: 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The orange is brighter and the green is tighter. Catch every game right here on the home of the Rattlers, 96.1 Jams. 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
9: I know at Ricky House, honey, you do not stay long because your patience.
11: You saw me pull that mop out the other day?
9: Yes, honey. Yep,
11: y'all see the video out right now? I pulled that mop out. When I come in there with that mop bucket, y'all, I mean, we need an egg. We trying to clean it. We already cleaned up the kitchen. Y'all just linger. Don't linger. They be lingering.
10: Yes.
11: Come in there with that mop bucket and some pajamas on the ass and say, hey, what y'all getting ready to do?
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7: Mm-hmm. 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
11: That was Lauryn Hill. 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
1: I'm a man that is aware of his limitations. You know what I'm saying? There's things I do exceptionally well and things that I should just not do. If you see me coming, just move.
3: Just move.
1: Do you have wrecks? I'm leaning on the horn. Just move. 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
5: 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The orange is brighter and the green is tighter. 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
8: Honestly speaking, I grew up in an all-white area.
9: Of course.
8: I don't have to even say anything about color or anything when you hear the name. So my best friend's name was Mary Margaret. I'm not even kidding. Mary Margaret, Missy, and Gina.
9: Yeah.
8: I would do sleepovers at their house and we would sleep in a barn. I'm not even kidding.
10: Yeah. Because of you.
8: No, that's not true. Because of the different you know what?
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11: What's up, y'all? I am Q Parker. Whenever I'm in Tallahassee, it's going down with my family. 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
1: I was reading today, and it talked about how leprosy is making a comeback in Florida. Rickets.
8: Legionnaires. Diphtheria. Yeah, everything.
10: Famous diseases from the Bible.
1: Measles. Yeah. Polio. Yeah, coming back. 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
14: I know at Ricky House, honey, you do not stay long because your pay shot.
15: You saw me pull that mop out the other day?
14: Yes, sir, honey. Yep,
15: y'all see the video out right now? I pulled that mop out. When I come in there with that mop bucket, y'all, I mean, we trying to clean it. We already cleaned up the kitchen. Y'all just linger. Don't linger. They like, be lingering.
16: Yes.
15: Come in there with that mop bucket and some pajamas on the ass and say, hey, what y'all getting ready to do?

0: 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This is George Dr. Funkenstein Clinton, and you're listening to Tallahassee's Big Station, 96.1 Jam. They be doing the dog, y'all.
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It's home to FAMU football. 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
15: 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The orange is brighter and the green is tighter. 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
3: Yeah.
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16: If you putting on underwear after a shower, you got to put your drawers on first, not the t-shirt. 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
16: Would you have sang R&B?
20: No, I can't sing. I write R&B, but I wouldn't sing R&B. Yeah. I've written some R&B songs for some artists.
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20: 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No, I can't rap. 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
17: There you go, Gary.
16: Correct in the error. Thank you. All right. I didn't think he heard you.
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8: We got Neo in the building.
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10: Just move. 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
11: Mm-hmm. 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
12: 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I'm not even kidding. Mary Margaret, Missy, and Gina.
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12: 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I'm not even kidding.
13: Yeah.
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12: 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No, that's not true. But this is a different set. You know what?
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4: 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Hughley Show in the evening. That was Lauryn Hill, Can't Take My Eyes Off of You. 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
9: Honestly speaking, I grew up in an all-white area.
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9: 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No, that's not true. 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
12: All right, what's one thing you secretly terrible at that people might assume that you might be good at?
13: I can't drive to save my life. I realize this. I'm a man that is aware of his limitations. You know what I'm saying? There's things I do exceptionally well and things that I should just not do. If you see me coming, just move.
14: Just move.
13: Do you have wrecks? I'm leaning on the horn. Just move. Get out the way. It's just,
14: sound
13: it's,
14: like
3: that's
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3: 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Tallahassee's Big Station with Rick Spiney in the morning. 96.1 Jam. 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
1: Recently on the show, we were talking about the lyrics to Young Miami's song, Spin That. It's basically the summer song, you know, the song of summer. But a lot of people are complaining about the lyrics, and we want to know, who do you feel is most responsible when it comes to the younger fans listening to music with explicit lyrics? Is it the artist? Is it the parents? Is it even a problem at all?
2: Well, is it a problem? I think the problem is hip-hop is considered to be one genre. It's called hip-hop, and it's just like, oh, that's rap. And the problem is, we should have gave hip-hop multiple sub-genres a long time ago, and you should know that that song fits in the category with songs like that. You have really uplifting songs, you have gospel songs, you have dance songs, you have gangster songs, you have... A gangster song is not the same thing as a cocaine song. Like, right. It's different eras. So I think that falls in the category of, you could say that's scammer rap. There's a whole bunch of scammer songs out there. You got hoe rap, you got stripper rap, pimp rap, you got all this stuff. But you know, we can't just clump all this good music into one category and call it hip hop and say I like hip hop, because there's so much of hip hop from day one. Not
3: so true.
2: Not now. Not no mumble rap or nothing. It's so much hip hop I have never liked in my life, and it's so much that I love. And you can't tell me
3: that's all
2: hip hop. Yeah, you can't tell me which one to like, which one not to like. What is the best? What's not? I think it's just, that's adult music. It has an adult subject, and if you don't like it, it's music. You don't got to tell everybody else not to like it. Just don't like it. It's cool. I know too many adults that said, I was 2 years old in my diaper, in my mama's car, my daddy's car, with loud woofers in the back, bumping my two-year-old ears to death with a dirty Too Short song. Like, I've been listening to this my whole life. So that's a parental thing. The parents who curse in front of their kids, smoke weed in front of their kids. Come on now, there's a lot going on out there. I think it's all okay if that's how you run your house.
3: On the outside of music, what's something that you're passionate about that fans may not know?
2: I just, my whole thing in life has been looking at people with potential and wanting them to know that you are great. You are really the one. Like, a lot of people that I work with coming up, people like Lil Jon, I'm like, I'm a platinum artist. He's up and coming. I'm like, dude, you way better than me. I'm like trying to give people that I see these talented people. And you know, talented people have a major flaw of like really maximizing their talent sometimes, because they're so into themselves. They're like, man, I'm a star. Like, bro, if you don't focus and become
4: not too short. Now that sound real good. Now, why you didn't say that to me when they booed my ass in Birmingham at the BJCC in 1990?
2: You came to a gangster rap show in a suit, man. You was the only person in the building with a suit on, man. And everybody else was probably wearing all black or something. You came in with a suit. I bet you did a million shows where you murdered the crowd. But that one, that's the one you remember, though.
4: Hey, Rock, that was my first show. It was him, Ice Cube, and the Lynch Mob, the Ghetto Boy.
5: What happened, though?
4: I went on stage with a suit on with a comedy club act. I didn't know any better. And then Too Short, he gave me love, but he kind of like, get away from me, man. I don't want to get booed either. It's contagious.
2: What would you do if you had a do-over?
4: I'd probably come up on stage dressed like y'all, cussing out the crowd and roasting people. I should have roasted them, but I had jokes that I wanted to tell.
5: Oh, man. Yeah,
4: oh, that was funny.
1: Okay, so in short, a lot of hip-hop icons are dropping new music, including you. What inspired you to drop this project now, and do you think the rappers of today are taking notes?
2: Well, you know, my inspiration literally is not about making new music. It's just about making a statement that there is no age limit, there is no time frame that you got to get in and get out. This is really uncharted territory. Like you just said, hip-hop is 53. We're doing a lot of firsts, man, and like this is our first wave of senior citizen rappers that are like active. I mean, I'm literally like, I got a 7-year-old daughter, but all the homies, the hip-hop homies, they all got grandkids older than my kid, man. It's like, it's that time in life. Snoop Doggy Dogg is the granddaddy, man. Like, we was talking about this last night.
4: Yeah.
2: The kids are grown, man, and it's like, you don't have to stop rapping, man, just because you got they call you Papa on your day off. You can still keep going, man. I'm not just dropping one album. It's like a 4-part series.
3: I know that's right.
4: Let's go.
2: And
3: let's go.
2: I'm doing it because I can. There's no reason. If there's no hit record, if nobody ever come to me and go, man, I like that album you dropped when you said, I don't care. I'm in the studio. I ain't going to the rocking chair on the porch.
4: Right.
2: And be like, you know, boy, I used to be on stage, boy.
3: Right.
2: I'm not going there, man. Okay. I'm grandpa be walking like a pimp.
3: Come on. Yes, now. Sir.
4: Too Short in the building, man. Thank you this morning for joining us. Let everybody know how they can follow you.
2: Hey, I jumped on the wagon early, man. It's everything Too Short. I got it all locked down. Too Short, TOOSHORT.
4: Y'all give it up and show your love for the legendary Too Short.
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homies getting rich, rich. 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I see we about to step on.

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18: Honestly speaking, I grew up in an all-white area.
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18: 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So my best friend's name was Mary Margaret. I'm not even kidding. Mary friend. Margaret, Missy, and Gina.
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18: 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I'm not even kidding.
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20: 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Of you.
18: Yeah. No, that's not true. 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
21: That was Lauryn Hill. 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

0: Tallahassee's big station, 96.1 Jam. Good morning. 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
6: Hey, who knew it went from grocery shopping to Russian roulette? 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

Tallahassee's big station, 96.1 Jam. We're the station that's got your hook up for Top Flight Comedy. Funny Sundays. It's going down this Sunday at the Flight, hosted by Marvin Dixon with one show only. 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

Paul Hesse's Big Station 96.1 Jam. For those that are cooking out today on this Labor Day, I got you all the way up until 3 today. But off the request lines, here's Michael Jackson on the Big Station 96.1 Jams.

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0: 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Are you ready for the national keyword for this hour? 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

Yo, what up, y'all? This is George Dr. Funkenstein Clinton, and you're listening to Tallahassee's Big Station, 96.1 Jam. They be doing the dog, y'all.

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14: That was Lauryn Hill. 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

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You got something you want to get inside on this Labor Day or Request Day? 850-201-5269.

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8: Would you have sang R&B?
9: No, I can't sing. I write R&B, but I wouldn't sing R&B. Yeah. I've written some R&B songs for some artists.
8: Yeah.
10: Oh, wow.
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8: So you think you could rap?
9: Oh, no. No, I can't rap. I'm just the first female rapper to ever sell a million records as a rapper.
11: Know.
10: Oh,
11: you better let him know.
9: Yeah, before any female rapper ever sold a million.
10: There you go, Gary.
8: Correct in the error. Thank you.
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8: I know at Ricky House, honey, you do not stay long because your patience.
10: You saw me pull that mop out the other day.
8: Yes, honey. Yep,
10: y'all see the video out right now? I pulled that mop out. When I come in there with that mop bucket, y'all, I mean, we trying to clean it. We already cleaned up the kitchen. Y'all just linger. Don't linger. They be like, lingering.
11: Yes.
10: Come in there with that mop bucket and some pajamas on the ass and say, hey, what y'all getting ready to do?
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13: I was reading today, and it talked about how leprosy is making a comeback in Florida.
11: Goodness.
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11: Legionnaires, diphtheria, everything.
12: Famous diseases from the Bible.
13: Measles, polio.
11: Yeah,
13: I told you this got the band back together.
12: From the Bible days. We all going to be eating the ramen like we back in school again.
13: Man, get my tinned fish and call it a day.
12: We know where this came, bro.
13: Yeah, for sure.
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0: Paolo Hesse's Big Station 96.1 Jam. The Station's got your hookup for Top Flight Comedy. Of course, it's going down this Sunday at the Flight. One show only. Keep it locked for your VIP hookup.
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10: 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The orange is brighter and the green is tighter. Catch every game right here on the home of the Rattlers, 96.1 Jams. 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
11: I remember one time we was on a plane coming from San Francisco, and this dude, this lady had wrote a note talking about sex trafficking, and they jammed a plane up, and that agent from American got on everybody. I know Mr. Hughley and his party are leaving right now. We walked past the white people and drove past them in a Cadillac Escalade. I'm like, commoners. I was
12: poor people.
11: They treat me so good, I feel white. I knew. I was like, is this what it is? If this what it is,
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0: 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Are you ready for that national keyword for this hour? For your shot to be on the Rise and Rhythm Cruise? Well, the national keyword for this hour is Madison. 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

0: 96.1 Jam, the national keyword for this hour, for your shot to be on that Rise and Rhythm cruise. 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
1: All right, what's one thing you secretly terrible at that people might assume that you might be good at?
0: 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If you see me coming, just move.
2: 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Do you have wrecks?
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9: I mean, one time we was on a plane coming from San Francisco, and this dude, this lady had wrote a note talking about sex trafficking, and they jammed a plane up, and that agent from American got on everybody. Mr. Hughley and his party are leaving right now. We walked past the white people and drove past them in a Cadillac Escalade. I'm like, commoners. I was so
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9: They treat me so good, I feel white. 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
9: I was reading today, and it talked about how leprosy is making a comeback in Florida. 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
17: Famous diseases from the Bible.
9: 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Yeah, I told you, this got the band back together.
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14: 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Mary Margaret, Missy, and Gina.
9: Yeah.
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17: Yeah. Because of you.
14: Yeah. No, that's not true. Because of the different you know what?
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9: Would you have sang R&B?
10: No, I can't sing. I write R&B, but I wouldn't sing R&B. 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I've written some R&B songs for some artists.
9: Yeah.
11: Oh, wow.
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10: 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No, I can't rap. 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
11: There you go, Gary.
9: Correct the narrative. 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
15: 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The orange is brighter and the green is tighter. Catch every game right here on the home of the Rattlers, 96.1 Jams. We will strike, strike, and strike again. 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Yeah!

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0: It is time for our feature. Welcome to the stage. We're going to spotlight some of the funniest comedians. Some you know, some you do not. Today, welcome to the stage, Ron Taylor.
1: You vegans, it'd always be this. Would you eat your pet? That's like eating your pet. Would you eat your pet? They asked me, would you eat your pet? And I'm like, what the f***? What, are you crazy? Would I eat my pet? That don't even make sense. No, I wouldn't eat my pet, you freak. I'd eat your pet. You know what I'm saying? It's about relationships. You know, I don't know your pet. I don't give a f*** that thing. But you got a cat? Wonderful. Where's the barbecue sauce? All right, I'll give you an example, right? So I like to have sex with women, right? My mother is a woman. I'm not gonna f*** my mama, but I'll f*** your mama.
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24: Would you have sang R&B?
25: No, I can't sing. I write R&B, but I wouldn't sing R&B. Yeah. 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
25: 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No, I can't rap. 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
26: There you go, Gary.
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28: Mm-hmm. 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

0: Antonio Armani. Help me find a job. Young Guy. You said the same thing. Anthony Q. Breeze, Mr. Do Too Much. DJ Trucker. 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

0: out. It's time to listen to Alibo, the streaming hack warrior.
1: Hamne salami anani. Ulamne say. Hamne, hamne, ham. Uh-oh. DL, my home brother.
0: What's that, Alibo?
1: We are into August now. August. When the weather's so hot, even the mosquitoes are like, Hamne sala. Okay, I'm good. Uh-oh. It's like July's sweaty older brother who overstayed his welcome. If months had the personalities, August would be the one still wearing flip-flops for job interviews. I'm serious. DL, my home brother, this is the hottest summer in the history. I don't know if global warming is true, but the sun is acting like it has a personal vendetta. My weather app keeps sending me passive-aggressive notifications. I'm serious. Today's review has nothing to do with August, but it is hot. The movie is Spider-Man, The Brand New Day, starring Tom DeHolland. This, of course, is the sequel to the Spider-Man franchise. In the end, my own brother, you know how I feel about the sequels. It's like hooking up with an old girlfriend, and the next morning over breakfast with her, you regret your judgment. I'm serious. Finally, here is a sequel that remembers that the character is supposed to be a lonely, broke, emotional, constipated disaster who happens to be really good at not dying in midair.
2: Oh.
1: In this movie, he looks like a puppy in a studio apartment with no friends and no girlfriend who remembers his name. Uh-oh. He looks like the kid on the playground. No one will play with because he has lice. I'm serious. The CG in the eye is great, and there's a bunch of new villains. The fight scenes are outstanding and very messy. It is so messy, even the CG in the eye characters need a stuntman. I'm serious. I give this movie 4 handbags. 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
0: I mean, one time we was on a plane coming from San Francisco, and this dude, this lady had wrote a note talking about sex trafficking, and they jammed a plane up, and that agent from American got on everybody. Mr. Hughley and his party are leaving right now. We walked past the white people and drove past them in a Cadillac Escalade. I was like, commoners. I was
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0: They treat me so good, I feel white. 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
0: That was Lauryn Hill. Can't take my eyes off of you. 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Hughley Show, if you're not going to Happy Hour, no worries. We're going to bring the party straight to you with the Hughley House Party. 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
20: 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Hughley.
0: Plus, we're going to give you another hot new song with my day butt of the week. 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
4: 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I write R&B, but I wouldn't sing R&B. 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
15: Mm-hmm. 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

keep it where you got it. You know it's jamming because it's 96.1 Tallahassee's Big Station. 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
1: It's Sybil Wilkes with What We Need to Know. Labor Day honors the contributions and sacrifices of American workers fighting for fair wages, safe conditions, and economic dignity. For African American workers, the holiday holds profound significance, rooted in a history of laboring from enslavement to founding groundbreaking organizations like the Pullman Porters Union. Trailblazers like A. Philip Randolph bridged the gap between labor and civil rights, establishing protections that continue to empower workers across this nation today. As preparations continue for the November 2026 midterm elections, voting rights advocates urge citizens to verify their voter registration status early. Voters can check their current profile and update address or personal information directly through official state Secretary of State portals. Ensuring your voter status is active ahead of key deadlines remains a critical step to guarantee your voice is heard at the ballot box. I'm Sybil Wilkes. Be informed, be empowered.
0: Thank you, Sybil. What Have You Learned is coming up next on the D.L. 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
35: 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I'm a man that is aware of his limitations. You know what I'm saying? There's things I do exceptionally well and things that I should just not do. If you see me coming, just move.
36: 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Do you have wrecks?
35: 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Just move. Get out the way.
36: Right. 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

0: All right, there it is. Putting a wrap on today's Labor Day edition of the D.L. Hughley Show. Hope you had a great time because check this out. On the next D.L. Hughley Show, oh, man, the whole crew's going to be back. You know D.L., you know Jasmine, yours truly, Skip Cheatham. We're going to be back in the house. Also, we're going to have another episode of F.U. D.L. Hughley. You know you've been waiting to get that off your chest. Yeah, that's what we do right here on the next D.L. Hughley Show.
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11: That was Lauryn Hill. Can't take my eyes off of you. 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On the next Hughley Show, if you're not going to Happy Hour, no worries. 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
13: 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The orange is brighter and the green is tighter. Catch every game right here on the home of the Rattlers, 96.1 Jams. 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
6: Would you have sang R&B?
7: No, I can't sing. I write R&B, but I wouldn't sing R&B. Yeah. I've written some R&B songs for some artists.
6: Yeah.
8: Oh, wow.
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7: 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No, I can't rap. 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
9: Know.
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6: Correct and error. 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
12: Honestly speaking, I grew up in an all-white area.
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12: 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I'm not even kidding. Mary Margaret, Missy, and Gina.
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12: 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I'm not even kidding.
11: Yeah. Because of you.
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14: 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I was like, commoners. 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
1: Yo, yo, what up, y'all? 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They be doing the dog, y'all. Yeah.

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13: Honestly speaking, I grew up in an all-white area.
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13: 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Mary Margaret, Missy, and Gina.
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15: 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Because of you.
13: 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No, that's not true. 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
17: 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See the video out right now. 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When I come in there with that mop bucket, y'all, I mean, we need an egg. 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We already cleaned up the kitchen. Y'all just linger. Don't linger. 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
19: 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They jammed a plane up, and that agent from American got on everybody. 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We walked past them, white people, and drove past them in a Cadillac Escalade. I'm like, commoners. 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